you certainly didn't think you were going to live forever. And Roger Daltrey says, I've got to die before I get old. 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Might as well enjoy myself while I'm fucking here.

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Three, three, four, one, bounce. 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Three, three, four, one, bounce. Three, two, bounce.

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Everyone knows I had some trouble, but it's been 3 summers.

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I saw your silhouette on the blind.

night I walk by your window. 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

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'Cause I'm KRS and I'm on the mic and Premier's on the breaks.

Yeah, I like messing around, but only with you. 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
1: Gringo, latinos y todos gozando. 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
0: You know I'm coming from the roots. So I'm the roots. And my roots is real reggae music. People told me. The Guinness Book of Records told me. And the world will know that I'm the creator for the world reggae, which I didn't plan to. 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
1: In this world, there are two class of people existing around here today. 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
1: My name is Shabba Ranks and I'm here in Geneva and I'm all about reggae dancehall, the new thing that's happening with reggae music now. Demon. Whatever I do is from the art and whatever I do is for the people of the world. So I do this because God put me here to do it, man. It's a must. You got to put your life energy within everything you're doing. If you're not putting energy in whatever you're doing, you ain't gonna be successful.
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0: One, two, three. Listen, color three. Three, four, five. I said I caught this girl alive. Listen in color three, color three, color three, color three, color three. Listen color three, color three, color three. Listen color three, color three. Ooh, we I'm on Jaush, that's all. Sin color three, big.
3: Now this is Scotty Ranks. When I'm in Geneva, I listen to Warwick Station and Color Tree. Them one tie, them one tie. And I'm a Honda dog. I'm the real street rat. That's me, renegade. They always fear me because they feel, let me tell you what some of these guys in the business think. They feel if they give me a break, I'm gonna break out too much. I'm gonna get too big and I'm gonna get too powerful. And the more powerful I am, they think is the more they're gonna have to give me. So they don't like that. So they try to keep me out of the business. Dibby dibby DJ, dibby dibby DJ, Warwick Adet, Warwick Adet. No for them a worry, no for them a worry, some of them a fret.

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I saw your silhouette on the blind.

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Every night I walk by your window. Am I there inside your head? In every book you've ever read? Front and center on your screen. In every film you've ever seen. As you lie.

one thing will make it in this world, man. You got a woman waiting for you, dear. All you ever gotta do is be a good man one time to one woman.